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But you have to keep going, keep moving on. And don't you ever look back.

feeling a failure, don't see right to the life I chose. In a hood for the lifeless souls, drug dealers to low-key hoes.

Welcome to Studio 33 on CFM, presented by MK33. CFM. This is Studio 33, every Saturday from 10 to 11 p.m., only on CFM.

see here, kid. You gotta just go for it. 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You just gotta bend your knees, take a deep breath.